0: In Philly Police Department Deputy Commissioner of Investigations Frank Venore says the officer, the suspect, and a third man had been speaking with each other before the shooting.
1: They go outside, there's a physical altercation, and then the shooter backs up and then fires at both parties.
0: They're still investigating. A memorial service was held for that officer on Monday. 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
14: Love country weather.
15: Lows level off around 63 tonight under partly cloudy skies. Southwest winds 5 to 10 miles per hour. A mix of clouds and sun again tomorrow. Chance for storms. High temperatures reach up to 77. Partly cloudy skies. Tomorrow night, slight chance of thunderstorms. Lows level off around 58. I'm meteorologist Kara Foster on Bluff Country 103.5 KNEI. Currently, 77.

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1: There is an artist who I introed at the Grand Ole Opry. He was amazing on stage, gave him a high five, was amazing in movies, and he said he might be retiring from touring. No way! Buzz it up. Coming.

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1: 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Man, he said this might be his last year of touring full time. He's got the best baritones out of his country music, all the music. 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
1: There is some royal TV tensions we want to tell you about. Why can't people just get along? That story's on the way here on the Sam Alex Show.

0: 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Some royal family tensions. Why can't people be getting along? Brooke Beckham confirming publicly the long rumored icy feud with his family, with David Beckham, Victoria Posh Spice. Man, let's just get along. And you know what? Maybe there's going to be more reality shows now. It's always good to just be kind. Treat others how you want to be treated.
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7: Lows level off around 63 tonight under partly cloudy skies. Southwest winds 5 to 10 miles per hour. A mix of clouds and sun again tomorrow, chance for storms. High temperatures reach up to 77. Partly cloudy skies tomorrow night, slight chance of thunderstorms, lows level off around 58. I'm meteorologist Kara Foster on Bluff Country 103.5 KNEI. 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
2: News. I'm John Saucier. House Democrats hold a field hearing in Maine after a July ICE shooting killed a 26-year-old Johann Sebastian Duran Guerrero during a vehicle stop. Massachusetts Representative Catherine Clark criticizing the lack of body cam footage during this incident.
3: This was a random stop that quickly escalated into a killing. All with ICE's body cams off.
2: Acting ICE Director David Ventrilia issued a directive demanding body cams to be in use during vehicle stops. Speaking in Auburn, Maine, House Speaker Mike Johnson says he's holding off on making a judgment until an investigation is complete.
4: But we'll say that it is a very important principle, and I think everybody understands you have to have a secure border and you have to enforce federal immigration law. And we need to do that in a balanced way, and we need to do it in a way that makes sense.
2: Border Star Tom Homan says there's an internal review for the incident. America's listening to Fox News.
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16: Lows level off around 63 tonight under partly cloudy skies. Southwest winds 5 to 10 miles per hour. A mix of clouds and sun again tomorrow. Chance for storms. High temperatures reach up to 77. Partly cloudy skies tomorrow night. Slight chance of thunderstorms. Lows level off around 58. I'm meteorologist Kara Foster on Bluff Country 103.5 KNEI. Right now, 75.

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1: 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Mainstream Hot 100 chart dominated country western influenced tracks. Big shout out to our girl Stella Flefty, Taylor Swift, Ella Langley, man, doing big things. Yes, the whole world. Learn how to two-step.

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Something very unique with the pet. Normally just humans do this. Tell you what this big trend is. It's taking over the world. It's taking over our town. We'll find out coming up. Sam Alex Chef.

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2: Fox News, I'm John Saucier. House Democrats will field hearing in Maine after a July ICE shooting killed the 26-year-old Johann Sebastian Duran Guerrero during a vehicle stop. Massachusetts Representative Catherine Clark criticizing the lack of body cam footage during this incident.
3: This was a random stop that quickly escalated into a killing. All with ICE's body cams off.
2: Acting ICE Director David Ventrilia issued a directive demanding body cams be in use during vehicle stops. Speaking in Auburn, Maine, House Speaker Mike Johnson says he's holding off on making a judgment until an investigation is complete.
4: But we'll say that it is a very important principle, and I think everybody understands you have to have a secure border and you have to enforce federal immigration law. And we need to do that in a balanced way, and we need to do it in a way that makes sense.
2: Border Czar Tom Homan says there's an internal review for the incident. 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
16: Lows level offer on 63 tonight under partly cloudy skies with a chance of thunderstorms. Winds out of the southwest, 5 to 10 miles per hour. Overcast skies. Tomorrow, chance for storms. Highs level off around 77. Lows level off around 58. Tomorrow night, slight chance for storms. I'm meteorologist Carol Foster on Bluff Country 103.5 KNEI. Currently, 70.

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1: We're very excited about this country star. They are making history. They've been doing big things in the world for quite some time. 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
1: Been a while, but man, we saw Susie Bocas recently, the Grand Ole Opry, inducted into the Grand Ole Opry. 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
2: Lows level off around 63 tonight under partly cloudy skies with a chance of thunderstorms. Winds out of the southwest, 5 to 10 miles per hour. Overcast skies. Tomorrow, chance for storms. Highs level off around 77. Lows level off around 58. Tomorrow night, slight chance for storms. I'm meteorologist Carol Foster on Bluff Country 103.5 KNEI. Right now, it's 68 degrees.

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2: Fox News, I'm Tom Graham. 29 states are now suing Meta, accusing the social media giant of getting children hooked on its platforms like Facebook and Instagram.
3: The states accuse Meta of using addictive features like infinite scrolling, personalized recommendations, and constant notifications to keep young users coming back, even as the company knew about the potential for serious harm, including anxiety, depression, and sleep problems. Meta strongly denies that, saying, quote, "We stand by our record of creating strong protections for teens and look forward to making our case in court."
2: Fox's Claudia Cowan. Cleanup underway in Hawaii after tropical storms slammed into the islands.
4: The worst damage is on the Big Island, where more than 3 feet of rain turned streams into raging rivers, washing out roads and bridges and cutting off some communities there.
2: Fox's Katie Byrne. 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
1: Love Country weather.
11: Lows level off around 63 tonight under partly cloudy skies with a chance of thunderstorms. Winds out of the southwest, 5 to 10 miles per hour. Overcast skies. Tomorrow, chance for storms. Highs level off around 77. Lows level off around 58. Tomorrow night, slight chance for storms. I'm meteorologist Carol Foster on Bluff Country 103.5 KNEI. Right now, it's 68 degrees.

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1: 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Veteran police detective found himself slapped in handcuffs, pulling his service weapon on a fellow officer for reheating fish in the station microwave. Workplace etiquette is a thing. So the story has been kind of going viral, but everyone's getting along now. It's all good. So I guess if you can, maybe just have cold fish. That tastes good too, especially if you chop it up, the salmon and the salad. I love that.
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1: There's a sweeping multi-generational story we want to tell you about. The song is really good too, with some country music A-listers. 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
1: MacArthur is a song we love. Met Eric Church, Morgan Wallen, more, and of course Hardy is just a huge part of this. 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Go to Hardy.com for all of his tour dates. So good live.
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8: Lows level off around 63 tonight under partly cloudy skies with a chance of thunderstorms, winds out of the southwest, 5 to 10 miles per hour. Overcast skies, tomorrow, chance for storms, highs level off around 77. Lows level off around 58 tomorrow night, slight chance for storms. I'm meteorologist.

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2: News, I'm Sue Gosman. A 60-day ceasefire agreement with Iran expired today with no deal in sight. President Trump now threatening to bomb Oman, claiming it may be standing in the way of an agreement.
3: President Trump is still sounding bullish, telling Fox News, quote, they should put up the white flag of surrender. President Trump clearly feels that the U.S. naval blockade is having a cumulative effect on Iran's economy.
2: Fox's Jonathan Hunt scheduling change, delaying the beginning of a Luigi Mangione state trial for the murder of a healthcare CEO.
4: Mangione's state case in New York will not get underway September 8th as previously scheduled. It comes after last week's federal proceeding where Mangione pleaded guilty to stalking charges.
2: Fox's Grinnell Scott. 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
10: Chance of thunderstorms overnight, otherwise partly cloudy skies. Lows dip down to about 63. Winds out of the southwest, 5 to 10 miles per hour. Overcast skies, Tuesday, chance for storms. High temperatures reach up to 77. Lows dip down to about 58. Tuesday night, slight chance of thunderstorms. I'm meteorologist Kara Foster on Bluff Country 103.5 KNEI. 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
5: Chance of thunderstorms overnight, otherwise partly cloudy skies. Lows dip down to about 63. Winds out of the southwest, 5 to 10 miles per hour. Overcast skies. Tuesday, chance for storms. High temperatures reach up to 77. Lows dip down to about 58. Tuesday night, slight chance of thunderstorms. I'm meteorologist Kara Foster on Bluff Country 103.5 KNEI. Right now, it's 66 degrees.

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2: Fox News, I'm Sue Gosman. A 60-day ceasefire agreement with Iran expired today with no deal in sight. President Trump now threatening to bomb Oman, claiming it may be standing in the way of an agreement.
3: President Trump is still sounding bullish, telling Fox News, quote, they should put up the white flag of surrender. President Trump clearly feels that the U.S. naval blockade is having a cumulative effect on Iran's economy.
2: Fox's Jonathan Hunt scheduled change, delaying the beginning of a Luigi Mangione state trial for the murder of a healthcare CEO.
4: Mangione's state case in New York will not get underway September 8th as previously scheduled. It comes after last week's federal proceeding where Mangione pleaded guilty to stalking charges.
2: Fox's Grinnell Scott. 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
7: Chance of thunderstorms overnight, otherwise partly cloudy skies. Lows dip down to about 63. Winds out of the southwest, 5 to 10 miles per hour. Overcast skies, Tuesday, chance for storms. High temperatures reach up to 77. Lows dip down to about 58. Tuesday night, slight chance of thunderstorms. I'm meteorologist Kara Foster on Bluff Country 103.5 KNEI. Right now, it's 66 degrees.

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4: Chance of thunderstorms overnight, otherwise partly cloudy skies. Lows dip down to about 63. Winds out of the southwest, 5 to 10 miles per hour. Overcast skies. Tuesday, chance for storms. High temperatures reach up to 77. Lows dip down to about 58. Tuesday night, slight chance of thunderstorms. I'm meteorologist Kara Foster on Bluff Country 103.5 KNEI. Right now, it's 66 degrees.

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2: Fox News, I'm Ted Lindner. There's a possible new development in the death of actress Hayden Panettiere. A 911 dispatch recording referenced an apparent overdose and cardiac arrest Sunday. However, an overdose has not been confirmed as her cause of death. An autopsy found no signs of trauma, and the coroner says the official cause and manner of death remain pending further testing. Authorities say there are no signs of foul play. She was just 36 years old. And a 60-day U.S. ceasefire with Iran expired Monday, but the agreement collapsed several weeks ago as violence continues on both sides regardless of the deal. A permanent peace solution continues to evade negotiators.
3: President Trump is still sounding bullish, telling Fox News, quote, they should put up the white flag of surrender. President Trump clearly feels that the U.S. naval blockade is having a cumulative effect on Iran's economy.
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6: Lows around 63 overnight under mainly cloudy skies with a slight chance of thunderstorms. Southwest winds 5 to 10 miles per hour. Chance of thunderstorms Tuesday, daytime highs approaching 78, cloudy skies with a few peaks of sun. Slight chance of thunderstorms Tuesday night, lows around 59. I'm meteorologist Kara Foster on Bluff Country 103.5 KNEI. Currently, it's 64 degrees.

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1: Lows around 63 overnight under mainly cloudy skies with a slight chance of thunderstorms. Southwest winds 5 to 10 miles per hour. Chance of thunderstorms Tuesday, daytime highs approaching 78, cloudy skies with a few peaks of sun. Slight chance of thunderstorms Tuesday night, lows around 59. I'm meteorologist Kara Foster on Bluff Country 103.5 KNEI. Currently, it's 66 degrees.

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2: Fox News, I'm Sue Guzman. 29 states are now suing Meta, accusing the social media giant of getting children hooked on its platforms like Facebook and Instagram.
3: The states accuse Meta of using addictive features like infinite scrolling, personalized recommendations, and constant notifications to keep young users coming back, even as the company knew about the potential for serious harm, including anxiety, depression, and sleep problems. Meta strongly denies that, saying, quote, "We stand by our record of creating strong protections for teens and look forward to making our case in court."
2: Fox's Claudia Cowan. Cleanup underway in Hawaii when a tropical storm slammed into the island.
4: The worst damage is on the Big Island, where more than 3 feet of rain turned streams into raging rivers, washing out roads and bridges and cutting off some communities there.
2: That's Fox's Katie Byrne reporting. 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
6: Lows around 63 overnight under mainly cloudy skies with a slight chance of thunderstorms. Southwest winds 5 to 10 miles per hour. Chance of thunderstorms Tuesday, daytime highs approaching 78, cloudy skies with a few peaks of sun. Slight chance of thunderstorms Tuesday night, lows around 59. I'm meteorologist Kara Foster on Bluff Country 103.5 KNEI. Currently, it's 66 degrees.

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4: Lows around 63 overnight under mainly cloudy skies with a slight chance of thunderstorms. Southwest winds 5 to 10 miles per hour. Chance of thunderstorms Tuesday. Daytime highs approaching 78. Cloudy skies with a few peaks of sun. Slight chance of thunderstorms Tuesday night. Lows around 59. I'm meteorologist Kara Foster on Bluff Country 103.5 KNEI. Currently, it's 66 degrees.

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4: Fox News, I'm Ted Linder. Cleanup continues in Hawaii after a tropical storm slammed into the islands this weekend.
5: The worst damage is on the Big Island, where more than 3 feet of rain turned streams into raging rivers, washing out roads and bridges and cutting off some communities there.
4: Fox's Katie Byrne. A 60-day U.S. ceasefire with Iran expired Monday, but the agreement collapsed several weeks ago as violence continues on both sides. Regardless of the deal, a permanent peace solution continues to evade negotiators.
6: President Trump is still sounding bullish, telling Fox News, quote, they should put up the white flag of surrender. President Trump clearly feels that the U.S. naval blockade is having a cumulative effect on Iran's economy.
4: Fox's Jonathan Hunt. In a possible new development in the death of actress Hayden Panettiere, a 911 dispatch recording referenced an apparent overdose. However, an overdose has not been confirmed. 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
15: Lows around 63 overnight under mainly cloudy skies with a slight chance of thunderstorms. Southwest winds 5 to 10 miles per hour. Chance of thunderstorms Tuesday. Daytime highs approaching 78. Cloudy skies with a few peaks of sun. Slight chance of thunderstorms Tuesday night. Lows around 59. I'm meteorologist Kara Foster on Bluff Country 103.5 KNEI. Currently, it's 66 degrees.

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3: When 140-mile-an-hour winds come out of nowhere and try to wipe you off the map, when you look up and see sky where your roof used to be, when the power is out and stays out for 7, 8, or 10 days, when the phone lines are down and the cell phones have all gone dead, you find out who your friends are. 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
1: Country Weather. Lows around 63 overnight under mainly cloudy skies with a slight chance of thunderstorms. Southwest winds 5 to 10 miles per hour. Chance of thunderstorms Tuesday. Daytime highs approaching 78. Cloudy skies with a few peaks of sun. Slight chance of thunderstorms Tuesday night. Lows around 59. I'm meteorologist Kara Foster on Bluff Country 103.5 KNEI. Currently, it's 66 degrees.

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2: News. I'm Sue Gussman, the Treasury Department, looking at new ways to hurt Tehran economically after the Memorandum of Understanding expired.
3: Secretary Scott Bessent says that he's indicating he will add more economic measures announced as early as this week. The goal to further isolate Iran at the moment, the naval blockade for the Iranian ships is starving Iran for money it gets from oil. The sanctions currently in place, making sure that allies of the United States do not do business with Iran.
2: Fox Business's Edward Lawrence, U.S. continuing negotiations. Scheduling change is delaying the beginning of the Luigi Mangione state trial for the murder of a healthcare CEO.
4: Mangione's state case in New York will not get underway September 8th as previously scheduled. It comes after last week's federal proceeding where Mangione pleaded guilty to stalking charges.
2: Fox's Gernal Scott, America's listening to Fox News.
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8: Chance of thunderstorms today. Otherwise, cloudy skies with a few peaks of sun. High temperatures reach up to 78. Winds out of the west, 5 to 10 miles per hour. Partly cloudy skies tonight. Slight chance of thunderstorms. Lows dip down to about 59. Partly cloudy tomorrow. Highs level off around 77. I'm meteorologist Kara Foster on Bluff Country 103.5 KNEI. Currently 66.

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7: Chance of thunderstorms today. Otherwise, cloudy skies with a few peaks of sun. High temperatures reach up to 78. Winds out of the west, 5 to 10 miles per hour. Partly cloudy skies tonight. Slight chance of thunderstorms. Lows dip down to about 59. Partly cloudy tomorrow. Highs level off around 77. I'm meteorologist Kara Foster on Bluff Country 103.5 KNEI. Currently, it's 64 degrees.

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2: Fox News, I'm Ted Lindner. A 60-day U.S. ceasefire with Iran expired on Monday, but the agreement collapsed several weeks ago as violence continues on both sides regardless of the deal. A permanent peace solution continues to evade negotiators.
3: President Trump is still sounding bullish, telling Fox News, quote, they should put up the white flag of surrender. President Trump clearly feels that the U.S. naval blockade is having a cumulative effect on Iran's economy.
2: Fox's Jonathan Hunt. Cleanup underway in Hawaii after a tropical storm slammed into the islands this weekend.
4: The worst damage is on the Big Island, where more than 3 feet of rain turned streams into raging rivers, washing out roads and bridges and cutting off some communities there.
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8: Chance of thunderstorms today. Otherwise, cloudy skies with a few peaks of sun. High temperatures reach up to 78. Winds out of the west, 5 to 10 miles per hour. Partly cloudy skies tonight. Slight chance of thunderstorms. Lows dip down to about 59. Partly cloudy tomorrow, highs level off around 77. I'm meteorologist Kara Foster on Bluff Country 103.5 KNEI. Currently, it's 64 degrees.

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6: Chance of thunderstorms today. Otherwise, cloudy skies with a few peaks of sun. High temperatures reach up to 78. Winds out of the west, 5 to 10 miles per hour. Partly cloudy skies tonight. Slight chance of thunderstorms. Lows dip down to about 59. Partly cloudy tomorrow. Highs level off around 77. I'm meteorologist Kara Foster on Bluff Country 103.5 KNEI. Right now, 66.

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1: Pat Swanson, administrator of the Risk Management Agency, says that this initiative is meant to give farmers some breeding room.
4: We talked a lot about this and the importance of helping our farmers when they need us most. And, this was an opportunity for us to really look at what farmers are going through right now. There's been a lot of challenges across the country with different weather events and, just giving them the flexibility to be able to wait on that payment for just a few more days. So I think just our opportunity to help farmers when we can.
1: Swanson says that with farmers currently having to face a variety of challenges, the payment flexibility is meant to help them.
4: I travel all over the country visiting with farmers and really hearing, lots of concerns, with financial pressures. There's a lot of things coming at us right now in farm country with just different, different things that are increasing our prices on our input costs. And we really, as farmers, we just really want those markets and want to be able to sell our products all over the world. And so just there's a lot of challenges right now, and we do what we can here. We're always farmer first. That's one of the things in our agency we talk about in the department at USDA is looking at our farmers and farmer first. So when we have the opportunity, we're happy to help.
1: For this story and more, visit our website at iowaagnet.com. 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

0: I fell into a burning ring of fire. 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And it burns, burns, burns, the ring of fire, the ring of fire. 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
1: Johnny Cash on KNEI 103.5 Bluff Country. Good morning. And taking a look at sports, excuse me, baseball scores from yesterday. The Cardinals beating the Reds 2-1. Orioles over the Rays over the Orioles, 7-6. Phillies over the Marlins 6-5. Reds over the Cardinals 6-5. Tigers over the Pirates 8-5. Diamondbacks losing to the Red Sox 1-11. Royals over the Athletics 9-5. The Twins beating the Braves 4-2. Cubs over the White Sox 7-5. And the Dodgers beating the Rockies 11-5. And here is Darren with your sports.
2: 8 area teams and 9 area individuals are ranked in the preseason rankings for high school cross country from the Iowa Association of Track Coaches. In the team rankings in the 3A boys poll, Decorah is ranked 3rd. Decorah is ranked 10th in the 3A girls poll. 4 area teams are ranked in the 2A girls poll. Waukon 2nd, MFL Marmac 15th, Crestwood 18th, and North Fayette Valley 19th. And in Class 1A on the boys' side, South Wind is ranked 7th. And on the girls' side, South Wind is ranked 4th. In the individual rankings in the Class 1A boys' pool, Hugh Conway of South Wind is ranked 1st, and Cameron Eich of South Wind is ranked 27th. In the 2A girls' pool, McKenna Kazelka of MFL Marmac is 13th. Miriam Downing of Waukon is 17th. Regan Benzing of Waukon, 19th. And Lexis Dolman of Crestwood is 30th. In the 2A boys' pool, Parker Knox of Waukon is ranked 27th. And in the 3A boys' pool, Derek Herdlichka of Decorah is ranked 27th. And Clarence Nimrod of Decorah is ranked 28th. The Associated Press preseason Top 25 Division I College Football poll was released yesterday. The Iowa Hawkeyes will enter the season ranked number 22. They were also ranked 22nd in the coaches' poll, which was released last week. That's a look at sports for a Tuesday morning. I'm Darren Swenson.
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8: Chance for storms today. Otherwise, cloudy skies expected. Daytime highs approaching 78. Westerly winds 5 to 10 miles per hour. Slight chance of thunderstorms tonight. Lows level off around 59, partly cloudy skies. Daytime highs approaching 77. Tomorrow, sunshine mixed with clouds at times. I'm meteorologist Carol Foster on Bluff Country 103.5 KNEI. Currently, it's 64 degrees.

know they found him at Park Street, West 25th. They can't even find a heartbeat. Lord, his fingers are stiff. Just like they're all frozen, he's holding her tight. But the habit

0: News is brought to you this morning by Cook Insurance Agency in Waukon, Truck Country Decora, Crossing Rivers Health, Prairie du Chien, and Birdnow Chevrolet. Here is Darren.
1: City of Decora voters will head to the polls again this November. The Decora City Council approved a resolution last night to call for a $20.9 million bond issue, which will go before city voters on November 3rd. The language on the ballot will include designing, constructing, reconstructing, enlarging, improving, equipping, and furnishing municipal facilities, including a new fire station and renovation of City Hall with related site improvements. City Manager Travis Gitkin says the measure will include $20.39 million in construction costs and nearly a $500,000 in other related costs to the project. City officials did say that the rural fire trustees have committed $1 million towards the new fire station. Last November, city voters rejected a similar measure. For the measure to be approved, it must receive a 60% supermajority. A Decora man was injured in a two-vehicle accident in Fillmore County Sunday afternoon. The Minnesota State Patrol says around 12:30, vehicles driven by 42-year-old Royce Fullerton of Decora and 72-year-old Joan Kepros of Cresco collided on Highway 139. Authorities say Fullerton was transported to WinMed in Decora with non-life-threatening injuries. Kepros was uninjured in the accident. The subcommittee of the Winnesee County Zoning Commission will continue its work with another meeting today. The committee will review comments from last week's Zoning Commission meeting regarding the data center issue and will continue to work on the development of draft ordinance language related to data centers. The meeting will begin at 2 p.m. at the Courthouse Annex building in Decora. And the rescheduled National Night Out event hosted by the Clayton County Sheriff's Office will be held tonight. The event was postponed 2 weeks ago due to weather. The event will include a free meal, law enforcement displays, bouncy houses, a bubble station, chalk the walk, a canine demo, and a dunk tank. Free ID kits and fingerprinting for the first 100 children will also be offered. The event will take place from 5 until 8 tonight at the Clayton County Sheriff's Office in St. Olaf. With news, I'm Darren Swenson.
2: Fox News, I'm CJ Papa. Primary day in Florida and Alaska where there could be some confusion on the ballot.
3: Both named Dan Sullivan against each other. That includes the incumbent Dan Sullivan, who is seeking a third term. The race also includes former Congresswoman Mary Peltola. In South Florida, the 25th Congressional District, DSA-backed candidate Oliver Larkin is challenging Democratic Representative Jared Moskowitz.
2: Fox's Alex Hogan reporting. President Trump's senior advisor Jared Kushner speaking exclusively to Fox's Trey Yingst.
4: Has the Trump administration ruled out recognizing a Palestinian state?
5: I think before we could even talk about the political nature of a state, what we want to see is that the Palestinians can govern themselves. And I think that with the PA, they fall very, very short on the standard.
2: President Trump saying the U.S. is not looking to extend the memorandum of understanding with Iran. 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
12: Chance for storms today. Otherwise, cloudy skies expected. Daytime highs approaching 78. Westerly winds 5 to 10 miles per hour. Slight chance of thunderstorms tonight. Lows level off around 59. Partly cloudy skies. Daytime highs approaching 77. Tomorrow, sunshine mixed with clouds at times. I'm meteorologist Kara Foster on Bluff Country 103.5 KMEI. Currently, it's 64 degrees.

0: Loving some Eddie Rabbit on KNEI 103.5 Bluff Country. You know, I remember growing up and having that album of Eddie Rabbit. Yeah, it was black. His face was on it. And I sit there and play it and play it and sing all of his songs. And the living room when I was growing up. Ah, great, great memory with Eddie Rabbit there. Yes. And let's take a little look at some Hollywood news. Disney has set Ryan Gosling's Ghost Rider now for July 28 of 28, making it Marvel's third film scheduled for that year. Black Panther 3 will follow December 15th, while another untitled Marvel movie is slated for February. Okay, Gosling will star as a supernatural anti-hero. And then Vin Diesel says Fast Forever, the next installation in the Fast and the Furious franchise, will actually begin filming in December. Diesel said he hopes to honor fan requests by returning the series to Los Angeles and its street racing roots. And that film is scheduled for March 17th of 2028. We have our early morning double shot coming up. Two songs from a duo. That will be on the way here on KNEI 103.5 Bluff Country.
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0: Yes, we love our Early Morning Double Shot. And this morning, it is from a duo. Where the lead vocalist guitar is Wynonna Judd and her mother Naomi on the backup vocals. And we are going back to their first eight consecutive number one singles, and it was Mama, He's Crazy. And we'll follow that up with their full-length studio album, Why Not Me, that was issued in 1984. Early Morning Double Shot with the Judds.

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23: 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Good morning, Eric and Kathy in the morning here on KNEI 103.5 Bluff Country. Eric will be back tomorrow and sharing all the fun at the Iowa State Fair. And you know what? I will be heading and having fun at the Houston County Fair in Caledonia. But let's take a look at the forecast for the week. Well, today there is a chance of a possible shower, maybe a thunderstorm. This afternoon, it's going to be cloudy, reaching a high of 78 today. Right now, it's 64. And tonight, a low of 59, partly cloudy tomorrow. Some sunshine and a high of 77. Thursday, more sunshine, a high of 79. And what's happening on Friday? A slight chance of a shower or thunderstorm in the afternoon. Otherwise, some sunshine and a high near 80. And looking for Saturday, well, sunny 77. So we'll see if that forecast stays for the week or not. And what is happening today? Well, today is National Couples Day, National Fajita Day, National Ice Cream Pie Day, also National Bad Poetry Day. Okay, so Mexican food, ice cream, and poetry, even bad with your special someone. Sounds like a pretty great day, doesn't it? Yeah, and to top it all off, at 9 o'clock, we're going back to August 22nd, 1992. We'll have the top 10 from the 90s at 9. And kicking us off now, it is George Burge on Bluff Country, one of the top 10 from the 90s at 9. And kicking us off now, it is George Burge on Bluff Country, 103.5. No, I take that back. It is Luke Combs. Good morning. You're listening to KDI. Son.

0: Time now to take a look at sports and looking at baseball scores from yesterday. Cardinals over the Reds 2-1. Also in another one, Reds over the Cardinals 6-5. Orioles over the Rays 7-6. Phillies over the Marlins 6-5. Red Sox beating the Diamondbacks 11-1. Also the Mets over the Padres 2-1. Twins beating the Braves 4-2. Dodgers over the Rockies 11-5. And the Cubs over the White Sox 7-5. And here is Darren with your sports.
1: 8 area teams and 9 area individuals are ranked in the preseason rankings for high school cross country from the Iowa Association of Track Coaches. In the team rankings in the 3A boys poll, Decorah is ranked 3rd. Decorah is ranked 10th in the 3A girls poll. 4 area teams are ranked in the 2A girls poll. Waukon 2nd, MFL Marmac 15th, Crestwood 18th, and North Fayette Valley 19th. And in Class 1A on the boys' side, South Wind is ranked 7th. And on the girls' side, South Wind is ranked 4th. In the individual rankings in the Class 1A boys' pool, Hugh Conway of South Wind is ranked 1st, and Cameron Eink of South Wind is ranked 27th. In the 2A girls' pool, McKenna Kazelka of MFL Marmac is 13th, Miriam Downing of Waukon is 17th, Regan Benzing of Waukon 19th, and Lexis Dolman of Crestwood is 30th. In the 2A boys' pool, Parker Knox of Waukon is ranked 27th. And in the 3A boys' pool, Derek Herdlichka of Decorah is ranked 27th. And Clarence Nimrod of Decorah is ranked 28th. The Associated Press preseason Top 25 Division I College Football poll was released yesterday. The Iowa Hawkeyes will enter the season ranked number 22. They were also ranked 22nd in the coaches' poll, which was released last week. That's a look at sports for a Tuesday morning. I'm Darren Swenson.
2: 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Market cows traded from 120 to 164, high yielding cows 164 to 186, and the market bulls up to 240 a pound. 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
9: Chance of thunderstorms today. Otherwise, cloudy skies with a few peaks of sun. Daytime highs approaching 78. Winds out of the west, 5 to 10 miles per hour. Partly cloudy skies. Tonight, slight chance for storms. Lows dip down to about 59. Highs level off around 77. Tomorrow, sunshine mixed with clouds at times. I'm meteorologist Carol Foster on Bluff Country 103.5 KNEI. Right now, it's 64 degrees.

0: 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Here is Darren with your news.
1: City of Decora voters will head to the polls again this November. The Decora City Council approved a resolution last night to call for a $20.9 million bond issue, which will go before city voters on November 3rd. The language on the ballot will include designing, constructing, reconstructing, enlarging, improving, equipping, and furnishing municipal facilities, including a new fire station and renovation of City Hall with related site improvements. City Manager Travis Gitkin says the measure will include $20.39 million in construction costs and nearly $500,000 in other related costs to the project. City officials did say that the rural fire trustees have committed $1 million towards the new fire station. Last November, city voters rejected a similar measure. For the measure to be approved, it must receive a 60% supermajority. A Decora man was injured in a two-vehicle accident in Fillmore County Sunday afternoon. The Minnesota State Patrol says around 12:30, vehicles driven by 42-year-old Royce Fullerton of Decora and 72-year-old Joan Kepros of Cresco collided on Highway 139. Authorities say Fullerton was transported to WinMed in Decora with non-life-threatening injuries. Kepros was uninjured in the accident. The subcommittee of the Winnesee County Zoning Commission will continue its work with another meeting today. The committee will review comments from last week's Zoning Commission meeting regarding the data center issue and will continue to work on the development of draft ordinance language related to data centers. The meeting will begin at 2 p.m. at the Courthouse Annex Building in Decora. And the rescheduled National Night Out event hosted by the Clayton County Sheriff's Office will be held tonight. The event was postponed 2 weeks ago due to weather. The event will include a free meal, law enforcement displays, bouncy houses, a bubble station, chalk the walk, a canine demo, and a dunk tank. Free ID kits and fingerprinting for the first 100 children will also be offered. The event will take place from 5 until 8 tonight at the Clayton County Sheriff's Office in St. Olaf. With news, I'm Darren Swanson.
0: Thank you, Darren, for that news update. 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A funeral service for Mavis Fry, 95, of Decora will be held tomorrow morning, 11 o'clock, at Helms Funeral Home, Decora. Luncheon will be held at the VFW following the service, and visitation is today from 4 to 6 at the Helms Funeral Home, Decora. That is for Mavis Fry, 95, of Decora.
2: Fox News, I'm Gianna Gelosi. It's primary day in Alaska, Florida, Wyoming, and Alaska. It's a tale of two Dan Sullivans.
3: Dan J. Sullivan is a retired teacher who's challenging sitting Republican Senator Dan S. Sullivan. Dan J. Sullivan claims his campaign is for real, but he's being accused of running simply to confuse voters.
2: It's Fox's Matt Finn in Florida, Democratic Socialist on the ballot.
4: In South Florida, the 25th Congressional District, DSA-backed candidate Oliver Larkin is challenging Democratic Representative Jared Moskowitz, making immigration enforcement a central issue. And in Florida's redrawn 20th Congressional District, self-described Democratic Socialist Elijah Manley is challenging longtime Democrat Debbie Wasserman Schultz.
2: Fox's Alex Hogan opening statements today in a federal case accusing Meta of deliberately making Facebook and Instagram addicted to children. America's listening to Fox News.
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Bluff Country KNEI 103.5. Water cooler question coming up, but a thought, a wacky fact. Did you know Dr. Seuss said his inspiration for the Grinch was himself on a bad day?

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3: Oh, it's brought to you by Veterans Memorial Hospital. Going to yesterday's question, 18% of Americans would be okay with allowing non-college graduates to do this. Well, what is it? Some of the guesses we had was do taxes, cook at a restaurant, have a job at Walmart, be a radio DJ, teach driver's ed classes, being a banker, getting married, a substitute teacher, drive a school bus. And off of Facebook, we had be a teacher, hold management positions, babysit their kids, a politician, teach school, become president, to employ them, work for me, stay with parents, cook, farm, live with parents, work at a job. Okay. And the answer to the question, 18% of Americans would be okay with allowing non-college graduates to do this. What is it? Teach. Yeah, some correct guesses to the water cooler question. And today, the water cooler question brought to you by Veterans Memorial Hospital. It is stats. Stats show the average person goes through three of these per year. What are they? 563-568-3476 or 568-6056 for your answer to the water cooler question brought to you by VMH. Stats show the average person goes through three of these per year. What are they? We go through three of these per year. What do we go through of? Three of them per year. Interesting water cooler question for the day. Give a call, 568-3476 or 568-6056. Stats show the average person goes through three of these per year. What are they? Maybe like three phone chargers, you know, like something happens to them, you know, so you go through three of them or you lose one or you leave one somewhere. How about that? Three phone chargers. Just an idea. If you have an answer to the question, give us a call. Good morning. What's your guess?
4: Toothbrushes.
3: Good guess. Thank you. Yeah, toothbrushes. Get a new one every 6 months, right? When you go to the dentist, or maybe you get sick and you want a new one. There you go. Good morning. What's your guess?
5: Bottles of ketchup.
3: Bottles of ketchup. Great guess. Thanks. Yeah, bottles of ketchup. Love it. We're getting some good guesses to the water cooler question this morning. What's your guess today?
5: Those multi-packages of Kleenexes.
3: Oh, there you go. Multi-packages of Kleenexes. Yeah, great guess. Yeah, some good guesses to the water cooler question. Stats show the average person goes through three of these per year. What are they? Interesting question, isn't it? Yeah. Think about what you go through. Yeah. Some great guesses so far. Phone chargers, toothbrushes, bottles of ketchup, multi-packages of Kleenexes. What else can you think of? Stats show the average person goes through three of these per year. Per year. Interesting question, isn't it? Yes. Good morning. What's your guess?
5: Tubes of toothpaste.
3: Oh, that's a good one. Tubes of toothpaste. Yeah, that's a good question. Yeah, good one. Tubes of toothpaste. Yeah. Stats show the average person goes through three of these per year. What are they? Interesting water cooler question. You think about things around the house, you just like think, what do I only go through three of for the year? I at first like deodorant. No, you go through more deodorant than three in a year. I guess unless you don't put it on every day. I don't know. You know, you kind of start thinking about or shampoo. No, you go through more than three. Unless you don't wash your hair every day. I don't know. I know you don't typically wash it every day, but every other, right? There'd be more than three bottles of shampoo unless you got ginormous ones, I guess. Yeah. Stats show the average person goes through three of these per year. What are they? Well, we'll go to Facebook and we'll find out tomorrow.
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3: I pledge allegiance to the flag of the United States of America and to the republic for which it stands, one nation, under God, indivisible, with liberty and justice for all.

That there is Alabama. 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And get ready for back to school with Hy-Vee and Decora deals. 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That's on Friday, 11 to 1 at Hy-Vee and Decora. Don't miss out on that. Coming up is Justin Moore. And now you have Stephen Wilson Jr.

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4: Chance of thunderstorms today. Otherwise, cloudy skies with a few peaks of sun. Daytime highs approaching 78. Winds out of the west, 5 to 10 miles per hour. Partly cloudy skies. Tonight, slight chance for storms. Lows dip down to about 59. Highs level off around 77. Tomorrow, sunshine mixed with clouds at times. I'm meteorologist Carol Foster on Bluff Country 103.5 KNEI. Currently, it's 66 degrees.

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6: 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You can stop down by Horse Falls Variety Stores in Lansing to get everything you need to make the most of the last days of summer before school. Yes. Yep. Get down and grab it. Grab your school supplies. And it's the one item you need and the meal you don't. That is Horse Falls in Lansing. Stop by today. And let's just have a little fun here. This is kind of interesting. When you're out dating, do you have a tendency to attract to someone that has an accent? A nationwide poll from the language learning website Preply found that nearly 1 in 5 Americans find the Southern accent most attractive. Not a British one, not Italian, not a Minnesota or an Iowa one. No, a Southern accent is most attractive, with Louisiana ranking as the most attractive state accent. According to the poll, the Boston New England accent and the Midwest accent rounded out the top three. We made it. As for the least attractive, Chicago and Philadelphia rank at the bottom of the list. Oh, and one more thing. The survey found that 25% say they feel no pride in their regional accent or slang. Do we actually have an accent?
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8: Chance of thunderstorms today. Otherwise cloudy skies with a few peaks of sun. Daytime highs approaching 78. Winds out of the west, 5 to 10 miles per hour. Partly cloudy skies tonight. Slight chance for storms. Lows dip down to about 59. Highs level off around 77. Tomorrow, sunshine mixed with clouds at times. I'm meteorologist Carol Foster on Bluff Country 103.5 KNEI. Right now, it's 68 degrees.

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2: 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We have Edward Norton, an actor from American History X, Fight Club, Red Dragon. The Hulk is 57 today. Also, actor Christian Slater from Mr. Robot, Young Guns 2, True Romance, 57 today. Also celebrating today, a former drummer for Foreigner, Dennis Elliott, 76 today. Caitlin Olsen, actress, It's Always Sunny in Philadelphia, is 51 today. And Andy Samberg, comedian, Saturday Night Live, is 48. On the local side of things, celebrating today, Sarah Murray in Lansing, Rebecca Seitz, Aaron Matil, Chad Gregerson, Nico Miller is 9 today, Kaylee Niedegaard, and Evelyn Dibert all have birthdays today. One anniversary today, Sean and Kelly Meyer. 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

0: That's Judy Rodman on KNEI 103.5 Bluff Country. Eric and Kathy in the morning. Eric will be back again tomorrow. So, cracking down on super speeders. Well, in California, the DMV and the California Highway Patrol are working together to punish extreme speeders with a project called Forwarded Actions for Speeding Tickets, or FAST, if you will. If a driver gets a ticket for speeding over 100 miles per hour, they don't just go to court and deal with a judge. They also have to deal with the DMV's driver safety branch. Driver safety reviews the incident and can suspend or revoke the driver's license. Even if the driver goes to court and is found not guilty, the DMV steps up and acts as judge and jury and can still mess up the driving record, which leads to, you got it, higher insurance costs along with the loss of license. Wow, can you believe that? That's kind of a crazy situation, isn't it? Mm-hmm. Cracking down on super speeders. Do you think it's worth it or not?
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6: Chance of thunderstorms today. Otherwise, cloudy skies with a few peaks of sun. Daytime highs approaching 78. Winds out of the west, 5 to 10 miles per hour. Partly cloudy skies. Tonight, slight chance for storms. Lows dip down to about 59. Highs level off around 77. Tomorrow, sunshine mixed with clouds at times. I'm meteorologist Carol Foster on Bluff Country 103.5 KNEI. Right now, it's 68 degrees.

tea top jack and her cherry coke town. 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
2: Fox News, I'm CJ Papa. President Trump insists the U.S. controls the Strait of Hormuz, but Qatar's foreign ministry spokesperson says an agreement over the waterway would make it much easier to resume the U.S.-Iran talks. Primary day in Alaska, Republican incumbent Senator Dan S. Sullivan on the ballot with Dan J. Sullivan, a self-described Republican. President Trump posting earlier on Truth Social.
3: Alaska, be careful. Vote for the real Dan Sullivan today. Through me, he's brought hundreds of billions of dollars back to your state. So the race also includes former Congresswoman Democrat Mary Peltola. All candidates appear on the same ballot, and the four who receive the most votes will then go on to qualify for the ranked vote in the midterms.
2: That is Fox's Alex Hogan reporting. The polls close at midnight Eastern. 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
7: And we are going back to August 22nd, 1992. And what was in 1992? President was Bill Clinton. And the first text message was sent. Aladdin debuted in theaters and the U.S. Olympic Dream Team dominated basketball. And the average gas cost $1.13 a gallon. Wow. And popular culture shifted with new tech launches and TV milestones. Lots going on back in 1992, and our countdown this morning has Marty Stewart, Travis Tritt, Vince Gill, Tracy Lawrence, Mary Chapin Carpenter, Leroy Parnell, Alabama, Tanya Tucker, Mark Chestnut, Clint Black, Brooks and Dunn, and we'll kick it off now. Coming in at number 10, it is Marty Stewart, Travis Tritt.
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0: 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Good morning, Eric and Kathy in the morning. 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That is happening with Hy-Vee and Decora. They have great deals, and we'll be there on Friday from 11 to 1, giving you a chance to get signed up for that Passport to Paradise. Stop by Hy-Vee, check out some great weekend specials, and get your name in the running for the Passport to Paradise. That's this Friday, 11 to 1 at Hy-Vee and Decora. Don't miss out on that. Now, this is interesting. Why people assume that they are born either left-handed or right-handed. Well, you do have a biological preference for using one side of your body. About 90% of people are right-handed. But new research shows your dominant hands better skills at tasks like writing were developed because you use it more. Not simply because your brain has wired it to be better. The good news, your bad hand can improve with training. There you go. Practice, and then your bad hand can get better. So we weren't, that's really weird to me. I mean, I don't ever remember trying to write with my left hand unless somebody told me to. I always have done everything with my right hand. But now my girlfriend is left-handed, and man, she lets me know all the time. You have to sit on this side of me because I'm left-handed. I'll just elbow you all the time. Or you have to this, or you that, or you know, she'll say different things. So do you think you were just wired that way, or did you make yourself right-handed or left-handed? More countdown coming up, the 90s at 9 on KNEI.
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0: 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We're doing the top 10 at 9 from August of 1992. 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
1: This is the opening market report for Tuesday on the Iowa Agribusiness Radio Network. I'm Mark Magnuson. Joined today by Joe Camp of Comstock. Joe, what's happening with the trade in the grains?
2: Follow through higher for corn and soybeans. We're talking about a new high for the move on corn futures above their July top.
1: Stock Joe, what's happening with the trade in the grains?
2: Follow through higher for corn and soybeans. We're talking about a new high for the move on corn futures above their July top. You've got the December contract in the 490s, so knocking on the door of that important $5 handle. We have soybeans also now cleanly above $12 and reestablishing support there. We see similarly Chicago wheat making a technical achievement and coming up towards $7 again. So lately strength in the grains on a combination of factors. Definitely the supply side influences are at top of mind here as we head forward into the back half of August. We now have the crop estimates from last week, the August crop report, to go on these yield estimates. The first survey-based numbers from the USDA on corn and soybeans, they were lower than the projected trend estimates from the previous month. And now these ideas being honed in about where they go from here. And the idea in a higher market is that they have room to move down yet, down like the crop condition ratings were on Monday afternoon, down a point each.
1: That was Joe Camp with Comstock. We will have a check of the numbers next.
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1: September corn up 1.5 at 466.5. September soybeans up 13.25 at 1214.25. September soybean meal up 240 at 314.50. September soybean oil up 37 cents at 71.81. Chicago wheat down 2 cents at 672.75. Minneapolis wheat up 6 cents at 681. Kansas City hard red wheat up 0.5 cent at 759.25. September oats down 0.25 cent at 3.32. On the Merck, October live cattle up $1.90 at 220.68. September feeder cattle up $2.08 at 335.03. October lean hogs down 48 cents at 81.25. October pork cutout unchanged at 107.28. Class 3 milk up 10 cents at 17.36. This has been a check of the opening markets on the Iowa Agribusiness Radio Network.
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6: Chance of thunderstorms today. Otherwise, cloudy skies with a few peaks of sun. Daytime highs approaching 78. Winds out of the west, 5 to 10 miles per hour. Partly cloudy skies. Tonight, slight chance for storms. Lows dip down to about 59. Highs level off around 77. Tomorrow, sunshine mixed with clouds at times. I'm meteorologist Kara Foster on Bluff Country 103.5 KNEI. Right now, it's 72 degrees.
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0: KNEI, good morning. It's Eric and Kathy in the morning. Eric will be back tomorrow. And coming up on Friday, you don't want to miss out on some fun. You can join the Lansing, everyone at the Lansing Swimming Pool, as they are celebrating their 56th year in operation. 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Lunch and dinner will be offered. 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
3: Number 1.

Yes, that was number one from August 22nd, 1992. Brooks and Dunn, Boot Scootin' Boogie. What else happened in 1992? Yes, Aladdin became the highest grossing film of the year. The Tonight Show changed hosts from Jay Leno. When Jay Leno actually took over from Johnny Carson, when Johnny Carson retired. Oh, and if you had kids, Barney and Friends, that was a big one. It made its official debut on PBS. And the first text message was sent in December reading Merry Christmas. And the Dream Team, do you remember the Dream Team? Michael Jordan, Magic Johnson won the Olympic gold in Barcelona. And Barcelona by an average of 44 points per game. And the Cartoon Network officially launched on basic cable. Kids were excited about that, right? Yeah, 1992, that was a big thing. And we do that every Tuesday. Top 10 at 9 from the 90s. So thanks for going along with us on that. And Eric Kelly will be back tomorrow. And now let's have a good one with Megan Maroney and Kenny Chesney right here on Bluff Country 103.5 KNEI.

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2: News. I'm Therese Crowley. President Trump trolling Iran, posting a map of the Strait of Hormuz with a star-spangled caption, New U.S. Territory, the day after the U.S.-Iran ceasefire expired, telling reporters,
3: we have a blockade. We control it with a blockade.
2: Qatar's foreign ministry says an agreement over the strait would make it easier to resume U.S.-Iran talks. Primary day in Alaska, Florida, and Wyoming. The California race is on for former Congressman Eric Swalwell's seat. The White House declassified a three-year FBI probe into the former congressman's relationship with a suspected Chinese spy, Feng Fang, that found she helped solicit illegal campaign donations from foreign straw donors. OpenAI rolls out ChatGPT for teens under age 18. It claims stronger protection and more controls and a partnership with Code AI to teach teens how to use AI. 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
4: With this information update, I'm Darren Swenson. The Iowa Natural Resource Commission approved a new rule on the use of trail cameras at their meeting last week. The DNR's Chris Ensminger said the rule applies to state-managed game areas.
5: Prohibits the use of trail cameras on game management areas except where department permitted.
4: The NRC approved a notice of the potential rule change at their June meeting, and background information at the time said the proliferation of trail cameras has generated numerous concerns and complaints from the public. Ensminger says they held a public hearing on the change at the end of July and no one attended, but there were several comments sent to the DNR.
5: We did receive 102 public comments during the open comment period. 59 of those were in support of the prohibition of trail cameras, 35 opposed that, and 8 asked for a modified ban.
4: Ensminger says the new rules will go into effect on February 1st. With this information update, I'm Darren Swenson.
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10: Chance of thunderstorms today. Otherwise, cloudy skies with a few peaks of sun. Daytime highs approaching 78. Winds out of the west, 5 to 10 miles per hour. Partly cloudy skies. Tonight, slight chance for storms. Lows dip down to about 59. Highs level off around 77. Tomorrow, sunshine mixed with clouds at times. I'm meteorologist Kara Foster on Bluff Country 103.5 KNEI. Right now, it's 72 degrees.

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0: I'm Kathy Ray. You're listening to KNEI 103.5 Bluff Country. And this is interesting. Kendra North in Kentucky says she and her partner left the door open for some fresh air and forgot to close it before bed. Okay, that's fine. After a call from her sister reporting a bear nearby, well, Kendra discovered the animal inside her house. Yes, an unexpected late night visitor. Mm-hmm. The bear ate the fried chicken and damaged a glass table before leaving. And Kendra says the experience taught her a lesson. The front door stays shut at night, especially during what she calls bear time. Oh, that was a paw-licking good chicken.
1: This is Basis Matters on the Iowa Agribusiness Radio Network on the sixth day of the state fair here on this Tuesday. I'm Dustin Huffman. Taking a look at cash bids around the state, only seeing a handful of elevators make any kind of changes to their bids. Let's run them down for you. ADM Burlington, 20 cents under on corn, 447. Soybeans, 25 cents under at $12 even. Cargill and Eddyville, 12 cents under on corn, 455. New Co-op Algona, 28 cents under on corn, cash bid 439. Soybeans, 20 cents under, cash price 1205. Ag State Sheldon, 17 cents under on corn, 450. Soybeans, 35 cents under at 1190. Ag State Alta, 26 cents under on corn, 441 for the cash bid. Soybeans, 30 cents under at 1195. Cargill Cedar Rapids, 9 cents under on corn, 458. Soybeans, a nickel over, cash price there, 1230. Five-star Co-op Nashua, 30 cents under on corn, 437. Soybeans, 20 cents under, 1205. Lincoln Way Energy Nevada, 15 cents under on corn, 452 for the cash bid. ADM Des Moines, 20 cents over on soybeans, their cash price, 1245. New Co-op Red Oak, 21 cents under on corn, 446. Soybeans, a nickel under at 1220. Mid-Iowa Cooperative Green Mountain, 42 cents under on corn, cash bid, 425. Soybeans, 50 cents under, 1175. New Co-op Sheraton, 25 cents under on corn, 442. Soybeans, 15 cents under, cash price, 1210. Walk-On Feed Ranch, 48 cents under on corn, 419. Soybeans, 64 cents under, 1161. New Co-op Glidden, 28 cents under on corn, cash bid, 439. Soybeans, a dime under at 1215. Innovative Ag Farley, 41 cents under on corn, 426. Soybeans, 69 cents under, cash bid, 1156. And Cargill Muscatine, 30 cents under on corn, 437. Soybeans, 25 cents under at $12 even. Cash, corn, and soybean bids are subject to change without notice. 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

KNEI 103.5, and you remember that Herkleon company we talked about that brought us some self-cleaning underwear a few years ago? Well, it's got a new product. We'll talk about it, but first, Brothers Osborne.

0: That's Kenny Chesney on Bluff Country 103.5 KNEI. So, okay, yes, the company Herklion brought us that self-cleaning underwear a few years ago, but it's now back with a new product and a bold claim. It's called Herk Shirt, and it can supposedly stay fresh for more than a month without washing. Mm-hmm. The Herk Shirt V5.0 uses copper, silver, zinc, gold, volcanic ash, and two secret ingredients woven directly into the fabric to fight odor and absorb moisture. Interesting. The company says it can handle heavy use while lasting longer than conventional t-shirts because it needs far fewer washings. Really. The shirt costs, get this, $79, with a cheaper $39 version designed to stay fresh for 3 days. And a standard model rated for up to 14 days. Now, the V5.0 is expected to ship in November. I mean, fresh or not, do you really want to be the guy who's known for wearing the same t-shirt for a whole month?
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12: Chance of thunderstorms today. Otherwise cloudy skies with a few peaks of sun. Daytime highs approaching 78. Winds out of the west, 5 to 10 miles per hour. Partly cloudy skies tonight. Slight chance for storms. Lows dip down to about 59. Highs level off around 77. Tomorrow, sunshine mixed with clouds at times. I'm meteorologist Carol Foster on Bluff Country 103.5 KNEI. 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
5: Now it's time for the Iowa Lottery's Winning Minute. A Dubuque County man says a scratch ticket he almost didn't buy led to a $10,000 lottery win.
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7: Well, I went to Casey's in Dyersville. I live in Worthington, like 5 miles from here.
5: As he looked over the ticket display, he spotted a $30 crossword game.
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0: That's Howdy and Cole Goodwin on Bluff Country 103.5 KNEI. I'm Kathy Ray. Eric Kelly will be back with us tomorrow. And get ready for back to school with Hy-Vee and Decora. They have deals. We'll be there on Friday at Hy-Vee and Decora from 11 to 1, giving you a chance to get signed up for the Passport to Paradise. Just stop by Hy-Vee, check out some great weekend specials, and get your name in the running for the Passport to Paradise. That's this Friday, 11 to 1 at Hy-Vee in Decorah. Don't miss it.
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Bluff Country 103.5 KNEI. Coming up, we'll talk about the new box office milestone for Spidey. Now, Vern Gosden.

0: I'm Kathy Ray. It is 73 outside the studio right now with sunshine. Might see a stray shower or thunderstorm this afternoon. And taking a look at the new box office milestone for Spidey, Spider-Man Brand New Day. It has now surpassed $2 billion in global ticket sales, eclipsing the rare benchmark after just 3 weekends of release. The comic book adventure starring Tom Holland as Marvel's neighborhood web-slinger has grossed $785 million in North America and $1.23 billion overseas for a grand total of $2.022 billion as of yesterday. It's now one of 8 films in history to reach the $2 billion club. The previous Spider-Man installment, 2021's No Way Home, came close with $1.9 billion but missed the milestone because it wasn't released in China. Yeah, new box office milestone for Spidey, the Spider-Man Brand New Day.
1: Back on Iowa Ag Matters, and we are going to be hearing now from Owen Call. He talked with Mark Magnuson on the day before the Iowa's Governor's Charity Steer Show at the Ronald McDonald House for their work day. They had a chance to catch up ahead of the show, and we'll hear about his steer and kind of how he got into the event.
2: Mark Magnuson for the Iowa Agribusiness Radio Network, and I'm joined today by Owen Call. He's going to be showing a steer in the Governor's Charity Steer Show on Saturday, and Owen is going to be showing the steer Cheese.
3: That's right.
2: Owen, could you tell us a little bit about Cheese? How did he get that name?
3: Well, so my steer's name's Cheese. My mom named him. And so I usually don't name my cattle. My mom does. Because she doesn't like my names. So she just names them.
2: Does that mean you were coming up with bad names in the past?
3: Yeah. That's okay. Exactly why. So
2: so mom came up with the name Cheese. Yep. And Cheese is what breed of cattle?
3: He's a Charolais.
2: So a Charolais in the show, that will make you stand out a little bit.
3: Yeah, I mean, he's white.
2: Yeah, compared to some of the other cattle, it's a little bit striking when you have the Charolais out there. So that's interesting.
3: Uh-huh.
2: And then who is your celebrity presenter?
3: Ike Bakker.
2: So you got a former Hawkeye football player out there leading a steer around. So you've got the muscle side of things.
3: Yeah.
2: I think you've got that taken care of. But what kind of temperament is Cheese? Is he pretty easygoing?
3: Oh, he's a big teddy bear. Really easy going.
2: Excellent.
3: Not a worry in the world.
2: So that makes it pretty easy for the celebrity to help out in a show like this. I'm glad to hear that Cheese is one that can be led around quite easily. And Owen, do you have any other connection to the Governor's Charity Steer Show? Have you ever helped out a friend or anything?
3: Some of our close neighbors did it like 2 years ago, and actually Kim Reynolds showed their steer.
2: Excellent. So did that make you want to be in the show one day?
3: I saw that and I was like, I want to do it. And it's such a great cause. So it's like, yeah, it would be really neat to do someday. And I couldn't believe I got in. It's been a long ride and finally we're here. So.
2: And as you mentioned, we're here at the Ronald McDonald House today helping out with things around the house, helping out with chores, some crafts and things. But when you think about the big picture and what this show is able to do to raise money for these
3: awesome
2: houses, what does that mean to you?
3: It honestly makes me feel pretty good. It's for a great cause, and all the money I get to raise goes back to the Ronald McDonald's houses. And so when I went out and fundraised, I felt like I had a lot of good success because all the money goes back to the Ronald McDonald House, and it's a great cause. So
2: that's great to hear. And then, Owen, as you get ready for Saturday, I want to ask you about your steer Cheese. When did you get Cheese?
3: Last October.
2: Okay. So you got Cheese last October, been working up towards the Charity Steer Show, of course. When you're not showing at the Iowa State Fair in a big event like this, are you showing cattle all the time?
3: Usually we hit one show a month on average, probably. But you go to Des Moines, Wisconsin, locally there's a show there in Dubuque and Keosauqua. So we bounce around a little bit, not too crazy though.
2: But you definitely come from a cattle family?
3: Yeah, yep.
2: And do you show any other animals?
3: I have a heifer too.
2: Okay.
3: So I just stick with cattle.
2: He is Owen Call from Tipton, Iowa. Owen, thanks so much for the time and best of luck with Cheese on Saturday in the Governor's Charity Steer Show.
3: Thank you.
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1: All right, Mark. Well, the Iowa Secretary of Agriculture, Mike Nag, said that the next phase of the Greater Des Moines Watershed Program, which is a targeted initiative to scale up the use of conservation practices upstream, has been announced. Him and Brian Whaley, CEO of the Cattlemen's Association, they talked about the announcement, expansion of the popular Cattle and Conservation Working Lands Program into 22 more counties located within the Greater Des Moines Watershed. So we're going to have more on that, of course, with Terry coming up here later on the newsletter. You can find that. But yeah, some interesting information, Mark.
6: It is, Dustin, and that's something we're always striving towards with Iowa agriculture, of course, is clean water and helping to use all those practices that allow us to have the cleanest water possible. Coming up next here on Iowa Ag Matters, it is the Basis Report with Dustin. 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
9: Chance for storms this afternoon. Otherwise, cloudy skies expected. Daytime highs approaching 78. Westerly winds 5 to 10 miles per hour. Partly cloudy skies. Tonight, slight chance of thunderstorms. Lows dip down to about 59. Highs level off around 77. Tomorrow, sunshine mixed with clouds at times. I'm meteorologist Kara Foster on Bluff Country 103.5 KNEI. Currently, 74.

0: sweat and mad and irritated. I've seen you irritated. I'm telling you. Better him than me, actually.
1: 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Friday's a big day. It is cash on Friday. If you

0: 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Call them. 563-419-1985. 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This is it. 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
2: News. I'm Therese Crowley. Primary day in Alaska, Florida, and Wyoming. With another reason to vote your beliefs no matter what the polls say, Fox's William Lajeunesse reports an L.A. mayor's race poll was bogus.
3: So it was a poll last week that showed L.A. Mayor Karen Bass leading Councilwoman Rahman by double digits. So after this has been reported dozens of times, the L.A. Times calls the polling company, and it admits the whole thing is a hoax.
2: Bogus pollster Median Strategies says it was created as a short-term social experiment. It also claimed that Democrat Socialist Francesca Hong was 20 points ahead for Wisconsin governor, but she lost by one. President Trump posting a map of the Strait of Hormuz with a star-spangled caption, New U.S. Territory. Also posting, there are no talks with Iran. The naval blockade is in full force. All mines removed. The Strait is open. 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
4: The Star-Spangled Banner is brought to you by Veterans Memorial Hospital.

0: Information update brought to you by Veteran Memorial Hospital's Women's Wellness Night in September. Also, Northeast Iowa Equity Sales Commission in Waukon. Here is Darren.
1: With this information update, I'm Darren Swenson. The Iowa Natural Resource Commission approved a new rule on the use of trail cameras at their meeting last week. The DNR's Chris Ensminger said the rule applies to state-managed game areas.
2: Prohibits the use of trail cameras on game management areas except where department permitted.
1: The NRC approved a notice of the potential rule change at their June meeting, and background information at the time said the proliferation of trail cameras has generated numerous concerns and complaints from the public. Ensminger says they held a public hearing on the change at the end of July and no one attended, but there were several comments sent to the DNR.
2: We did receive 102 public comments during the open comment period. 59 of those were in support of the prohibition of trail cameras, 35 opposed that, and 8 asked for a modified ban.
1: Ensminger says the new rules will go into effect on February 1st. With this information update, I'm Darren Swenson.
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6: Chance of thunderstorms this afternoon. Otherwise, cloudy skies with a few peaks of sun. Daytime highs approaching 78. Winds out of the west, 5 to 10 miles per hour. Slight chance of thunderstorms tonight. Lows level off around 59. Partly cloudy skies. A mix of clouds and sun. Tomorrow, daytime highs approaching 77. I'm meteorologist Kara Foster on Bluff Country 103.5 KNEI. Right now, 74.

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0: country boy, yeah!
1: 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Slight chance of a shower or thunderstorm today, and looks like a high of 81. Tonight, 59. Some lingering showers this evening, and partly sunny. 79 tomorrow. Right now, 76. 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
2: This is the Midday Market Update on Iowa Ag Matters. I'm Mark Magnuson, joined by John Heinberg of Total Farm Marketing. John, what's happening with the trade in the grains?
3: Grain markets are a little more choppy today than we were yesterday, but still trying to hold on to some gains from the earlier part of the session. Corn futures have been both sides of positive and negative today. Really big number, kind of around this 492 number. That's our July high on December corn. We need to kind of close above that, and I think that kind of may open up the top side a little bit more. But again, at least today, kind of a choppy consolidative day as we're just looking for what direction we want to go here after a pretty good couple of days in the corn market. Soybeans, there's the strength in the market there, 8, 9, 10 higher, additional Chinese business. Maybe pro farmers find a few less pods than the market was anticipating. I do think we're seeing some money flow into soybeans as well as the grains in general, as South America planting is about 6-7 weeks away here, and that maybe we're putting a little El Nino weather premium in to encourage those beans to get planted in Brazil. Typically an El Nino pattern could leave Brazil drier in the northern tier, which could influence some of that production.
2: That's the latest on the grains. Here's more livestock news.
3: Yeah, kind of a choppy trade again today, but at least seeing a little bit of firmness on that live cattle market this morning. Again, we've saw a nice jump in retails, $4 or $5 higher in choice carcass yesterday, a double-digit jump in select carcasses yesterday on the close. So maybe we got a little bit of fall demand. Labor Day is not that far away, so we typically can see the demand starting to change here. Now we'll see if the cash market can come through and start supporting this market a little bit more. Obviously, we're still digesting the news from the Tyson headlines last week and how oversold this market was. So we need to string together a few nice closes here, maybe get that momentum changed. Lastly, the hog market, just another market, sometimes just can't seem to get out of its way. It looked like we had a nice little turn going yesterday, and the sellers quickly took over, pushing it triple digits lower again today to new lows on those fall contracts. We just continue to see a struggle in the cash market right now, and that's just not making the buyers very optimistic in the hog market.
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5: August 13th through the 23rd.
2: September corn down a half cent at 464 and a half. September soybeans up 6 1/4 at 1207 and a quarter. September soybean meal down 60 cents at 311.50. September soybean oil down $1.37 at 70.07. Chicago wheat down 5 1/2 at 669 and a quarter. Minneapolis wheat is up 4 cents at 679. Kansas City hard red wheat is down 7 1/4 at 751 and a half. September oats down 4 1/4 at 328. On the Merck, October live cattle up 85 cents at 219.63. September feeder cattle up $1.60 at 334.55. October lean hogs down $1.38 at 80.35. October pork cutout unchanged at 107.28. Class 3 milk down 7 cents at 17.19. That was a check of the Midday Markets on Iowa Ag Matters. I'm Mark Magnuson.
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3: Chance of thunderstorms this afternoon. Otherwise cloudy skies with a few peaks of sun. Daytime highs approaching 78. Winds out of the west, 5 to 10 miles per hour. Slight chance of thunderstorms tonight. Lows level off around 59. Partly cloudy skies. A mix of clouds and sun. Tomorrow, daytime highs approaching 77. I'm meteorologist Kara Foster on Bluff Country 103.5 KNEI. Currently, it's 73 degrees.

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I'm Josh Blake. 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

Tanya Tucker on KNEI, Bluff Country 103.5, 74 degrees. We've had some rain showers move through Waukon and through the tri-states here and there. Here's Waylon Jennings on KNEI.

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and the eyes that used to burn for me. Now they no longer look my way. And the love that used to be, why, it just got lost in yesterday.

0: Patty Loveless on Bluff Country 103.5 KNEI. I'm Josh Blake, looking out our window here. We've had some showers off and on, and right now we're at 73 degrees. Tri-state weather next.
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8: Cloudy skies expected this afternoon, with thunderstorms likely. High temperatures reach up to 80, winds out of the west, 5 to 10 miles per hour. Partly cloudy tonight, chance of thunderstorms, lows level off around 59. Highs level off around 77. Tomorrow, sunshine mixed with clouds at times. I'm meteorologist Kara Foster on Bluff Country 103.5 KNEI. Right now, 75.

0: KNEI, Bluff Country 103 by the late, great Charlie Pride. Why, baby, why? 74 degrees, and tune in Thursday mornings at around 9:15. 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
2: 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Preparing the first AI generation. OpenAI rolls out ChatGPT for teens.
3: 13 to 17-year-olds are automatically routed into this version. Parents can set up the accounts and can get notifications of high-risk behaviors. Is your child researching eating disorders or self-harm? Sexual content, even terms of endearment, banned.
2: Fox's Lauren Simonetti says 3 in 10 teens already use chatbots every day. Meta on trial in Oakland federal court. States accused it of building platforms addictive to teens. Meta argues social media addiction is not a formally recognized psychiatric diagnosis. President Trump posting there are no talks with Iran. The naval blockade is in full force and the Hormuz Strait is open after the ceasefire expired. But oil prices up and the U.S. strategic oil reserve hits a 45-year low. 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
10: Cloudy skies this afternoon with storms likely. Daytime highs approaching 80. Winds out of the west, 5 to 10 miles per hour. Lows level off around 59. Tonight, chance for storms. Daytime highs approaching 78, with fog and spots early tomorrow, sunshine mixed with clouds at times. I'm meteorologist Kara Foster on Bluff Country 103.5 KNEI. Currently, it's 77 degrees.

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0: 18 after 2, okay, NEI, Bluff Country 103.5, Cody Johnson in just a few minutes. And sign up this week to win a tropical trip for two, the Passport to Paradise with LA Communications and Sundance Travel. This Thursday, we're going to be at the Houston County Fair in Caledonia, 4 to 6, and then Friday, 11 to 1, at Hy-Vee in Decorah. Those are your next chances to get signed up and qualified this week.
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0: I'm LA Communications meteorologist Derek Height with a severe weather update. A severe thunderstorm warning has been issued until 3:30 p.m. this afternoon for Clayton and Grant counties. Both large hail and straight-line winds are possible with this storm. Half-dollar size hail and winds up to 60 miles an hour are likely as it pushes east at 15 miles an hour. For your safety, stay inside and away from windows until the storm passes. Large hail and strong winds can easily shatter glass, causing injury. If you're caught outside, take shelter in a sturdy building or a hardtop car. Take shelter now. Again, a severe thunderstorm warning continues until 3:30 p.m. this afternoon for Clayton and Grant counties. Remember, this storm has the potential for half-dollar size hail and wind gusts to 60 miles an hour. Stay tuned for additional updates. I'm meteorologist Derek Height.
1: Beans were up 14, and the wheat market 74 is up about 6 or 7. Off the overnight news, number one, the Pro Farmer Tour is underway, and the early yield reports were disappointing for corn. Ohio corn was 180.2, last year 185.7 BPA. South Dakota corn was 149.1. Last year was 174.2. Plus the beet count, the pod counts for the beans were down 20% in South Dakota and about 7% in Ohio. You know, the tour starts in the east and it starts in the west and meets in Minnesota on Thursday with final numbers Friday. But they'll leak out numbers through the week and the market will react to them. So that's one thing.
2: 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We'll look at the numbers next.
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4: August 13th through the 23rd.
2: At the close, September corn down 1 3/4 at 4.63 1/4. December new crop down 1.5 at 4.88 even. September soybeans down 0.25 cents at $12.75. November new crop up 0.75 cents at $12.16 3/4. September soybean meal up 90 cents at $3.13 even. September soybean oil down $1.75 at $69.69. On the Merck, October live cattle up 15 cents at $2.18.93. September feeders up 40 cents at $3.33.35. October lean hogs down $1 at $80.73. That's been a check of the closing market prices on the Iowa Agribusiness Radio Network. I'm Riley Smith reporting.
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I'm LA Communications meteorologist Derek Height with a severe weather update. A new severe thunderstorm warning has been issued for portions of Winona, Buffalo, La Crosse, and Trempealeau counties until 3:15 p.m. this afternoon. This batch of storms has the potential for both large hail and strong straight-line winds. Hail the size of quarters and winds up to 60 miles an hour are likely as it moves southeast at around 25 miles an hour. Stay tuned for additional updates. I'm meteorologist Derek Height.

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8: Cloudy skies this afternoon with storms likely. Daytime highs approaching 80, winds out of the west 5 to 10 miles per hour. Lows level off around 59. Tonight, chance for storms. Daytime highs approaching 78, with fog and spots early tomorrow, sunshine mixed with clouds at times. I'm meteorologist Kara Foster on Bluff Country 103.5 KNEI. Currently, it's 77 degrees.

The National Weather Service in La Crosse has issued a severe thunderstorm warning for southwestern Winona County in southeastern Minnesota, southeastern Olmsted County in southeastern Minnesota, northeastern Fillmore County in southeastern Minnesota until 3:30 p.m. At 2:47 p.m., a severe thunderstorm was located over Dover, or 16 miles east of Rochester, moving east at 25 miles per hour. Hazard, 60 miles per hour wind gusts and quarter-size hail. This is a radar-indicated threat. Impact, hail damage to vehicles is expected. Expect wind damage to roofs, siding, and trees. This severe thunderstorm will be near St. Charles and Dover around 2:50 p.m. Lewiston around 3:10 p.m. Other locations impacted by this severe thunderstorm include Saratoga, Whitewater State Park, Arendal, County Roads 9 and 10, County Roads 6 and 33, Pilot Mound, and Wyattville. This includes Interstate 90 in Minnesota between mile markers 226 and 248. For your protection, move to an interior room on the lowest floor of a building. Repeating, a severe thunderstorm warning has been issued until 3:30 p.m. for the following counties in Minnesota, Fillmore, Olmsted, and Winona.

I'm LA Communications meteorologist Derek Height with a severe weather update. A severe thunderstorm warning continues for areas of Clayton and Grant counties until 3:30 p.m. this afternoon. This storm has the potential for both large hail and strong straight-line winds. Half-dollar size hail and winds up to 60 miles an hour are likely as it pushes east at around 15 miles an hour. Stay tuned for additional updates. I'm meteorologist Derek Height. With this LA Communications weather update, I'm meteorologist Derek Height. A severe thunderstorm watch continues until 10 p.m. tonight. A severe thunderstorm watch means that conditions are favorable for the development of severe thunderstorms over the next several hours. Some of these storms may produce large hail and strong, damaging straight-line winds. Although tornadic development can't be ruled out, damaging hail and strong winds are likely to be the primary threat with developing storms. Storms can pop up quickly, so stay up to date on rapidly changing weather conditions and be prepared to take action if warnings are issued. A severe thunderstorm watch continues until 10 p.m. tonight. Stay tuned for additional updates. I'm meteorologist Derek Height.

When I look into your soft green eyes, when I see your delicate body, reveal to me as you slip off your dress.

moon up in the sky. The spin of the earth, or the changes in the tide. I don't know what brought us together, what strange forces of nature conspired to construct the present.

Alan Jackson on KNEI 103.5 Bluff Country. Josh Blake and the severe weather update. Let's tell you what's going on right now. In fact, a severe thunderstorm warning for southwestern Winona County, southeastern Olmsted County, and northeastern Fillmore County until 3:30. The main hazard is 60-mile-an-hour wind gusts and quarter-size hail. We've got that on our severe weather screen. Taking a look at the other severe thunderstorm warning, west central Grant County and central Clayton County until 3:30 as well. So that's what we've got. We've got also a severe thunderstorm watch has been added for our area, and that is going to go until 10 o'clock at this point. So severe thunderstorm watch until 10 o'clock for much of the area. Again, now severe thunderstorm warning in effect for southeastern Winona County, southeastern Buffalo County, northern La Crosse County, and southern Trempealeau County. So the main hazard again, 60-mile-an-hour wind gusts and quarter-size hail. Here's Lacey J. Dalton on KNEI 103.5 Bluff Country.

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2: Fox News, I'm Tom Graham. Police say they've busted a cocaine trafficking ring that involves students at Penn State University. Fox's Alexis McAdams.
3: More than a dozen people have been charged, including 13 current or former Penn State students. According to law enforcement, they say the suppliers made drug runs to New York and brought back as much as a kilo of cocaine.
2: Investigators say that coke was then sold through off-campus fraternity houses. A federal judge sentencing a suspect convicted of attempting to assassinate Treasury Secretary Scott Bessent. Riley Jane English, also known as Ryan Michael English, to 73 months in prison.
4: At sentencing, the judge said English is a trans woman who has many physical and mental health issues that were made worse by drug use. English has already served about 20 months in prison and will get credit for that time served.
2: Fox's Tanya J. Powers, America is listening to Fox News.
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0: The National Weather Service in La Crosse has issued a severe thunderstorm warning for northeastern Houston County in southeastern Minnesota, southeastern La Crosse County in west central Wisconsin, northwestern Vernon County in southwestern Wisconsin, until 4 p.m. At 3:02 p.m., severe thunderstorms were located along a line extending from near Holman to 7 miles west of Dakota, moving southeast at 30 miles per hour. Hazard, 60 miles per hour wind gusts and quarter-size hail. Winds to 50 miles per hour have been reported with this storm. This is a radar-indicated threat. Impact, hail damage to vehicles is expected. Expect wind damage to roofs, siding, and trees. Severe thunderstorms will be near La Crosse on Alaska, La Crosse Airport, and French Island around 3:05 p.m. Loch Crescent and West Salem around 3:10 p.m. Hoka around 3:15 p.m. Bangor and Brownsville around 3:25 p.m. Coon Valley around 3:40 p.m. Other locations impacted by these severe thunderstorms include County Roads G and H, Brinkman Ridge, Irish Hill, north side of La Crosse, south side of La Crosse, Goose Island, and Highways 1461 and County MM. This includes Interstate 90 in Wisconsin between mile markers 1 and 20. For your protection, move to an interior room on the lowest floor of a building. Repeating, a severe thunderstorm warning has been issued until 4 p.m. for the following county, Houston, Minnesota, and the following counties in Wisconsin, La Crosse and Vernon.
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4: LA Communications meteorologist Derek Hike with a severe weather update. A severe thunderstorm warning continues until 3:15 p.m. this afternoon for La Crosse, Winona, and Trempealeau counties. This line of storms has the potential for both large hail and strong straight-line winds. Quarter-size hail and winds up to 60 miles an hour are likely as it moves southeast at 30 miles an hour. Stay tuned for additional updates. I'm meteorologist Derek Hike.

I'm LA Communications meteorologist Derek Height with a severe weather update. A new severe thunderstorm warning has been issued until 4 p.m. this afternoon for La Crosse, Houston, and Vernon counties. This batch of storms has the potential for both large hail and strong straight-line winds. Hail the size of quarters and winds up to 60 miles an hour are likely as it moves southeast at around 30 miles an hour. Once again, a severe thunderstorm warning continues until 4 p.m. this afternoon for La Crosse, Houston, and Vernon counties. Bear in mind, this array of storms has the potential for hail the size of quarters and winds up to 60 miles an hour are likely. Bear in mind, other severe weather warnings continue across our listing area. Severe thunderstorm warnings continue for areas of Grant, Clayton, Winona, Olmsted, and Fillmore counties until 3:30 p.m. Also, La Crosse, Winona, and Trempealeau counties until 3:15 p.m. Stay tuned for additional updates. I'm meteorologist Derek Height.

George Strait on KNEI Bluff Country 103.5, 76 degrees here at the studio in Waukon. There is some severe thunderstorm activity in the region, and we're looking at that right now. Severe thunderstorm warning for northeastern Houston County, southeastern La Crosse County, and northwestern Vernon County until 4 o'clock. The main hazard, 60-mile-an-hour wind gusts and quarter-size hail. Winds to 50 miles an hour have been reported so far with this storm. And severe thunderstorm warning remains in effect until 3:30 for southwestern Winona and northeastern Fillmore counties. Quarter-size hail has been reported by trained weather spotters so far with that storm. Also, the Weather Service has issued a severe thunderstorm watch until 10 o'clock tonight. So keep it here. We'll let you know what's going on outside. Here's Ashley McBride, KNEI 103.5 Bluff Country.

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0: 78 degrees here at the KNEI Bluff Country Studio in Waukon. Take a look at severe weather. Severe thunderstorm warning remains in effect until 3:30 for a little while longer here for southwestern Winona County and northeastern Fillmore counties. Some large hail has been reported. And also the severe thunderstorm warning remains in effect until 3:30 for southeastern Clayton and west central Grant counties. Also until for a little while longer here, we've got the severe thunderstorm warning. Let's update this here for parts of Houston County as well. We've got that in effect until 4 o'clock for northeastern Houston County, southeastern La Crosse County, and northwestern Vernon County. And 60-mile-an-hour wind gusts and quarter-size hail are the main hazard from these storms. So be weather aware today. There is also the Weather Service has also issued the severe thunderstorm watch until 10 o'clock tonight for quite a bit of the KNEI listening area. Looks like most of it here within the tri-states. On the way, Kenny Chesney from KNEI, 103.5 Bluff Country.
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1: 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They called him the voice. And here's Set 'Em Up Joe.

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7: Country weather. A severe thunderstorm watch continues until 10 p.m. tonight. Daytime highs approaching 79 this afternoon under overcast skies with storms likely. Westerly winds 5 to 10 miles per hour. Chance for storms tonight, lows level off around 59, partly cloudy skies. I'm meteorologist Kara Foster on Bluff Country 103.5 KNEI. Right now, it's 78 degrees.

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0: I'm LA Communications meteorologist Derek Height with a severe weather update. A severe thunderstorm warning continues until 4 p.m. this afternoon for Vernon and La Crosse counties. As of about 3:35 p.m., the strongest part of the storm was along a line through St. Joseph and Shelby, pushing southeast at around 30 miles an hour. This array of storms will bring with it the threat for both large hail and straight-line damaging winds. Quarter-size hail and winds up to 60 miles an hour are likely. Once again, a severe thunderstorm warning continues until 4 p.m. this afternoon for Vernon and La Crosse counties. Bear in mind, this cluster of storms has the potential for hail the size of quarters and wind gusts to 60 miles an hour. Stay tuned for additional updates. I'm meteorologist Derek Height.
1: Biotish was carted off the field during today's joint practice with the 49ers due to an apparent leg injury. Biotish signed a three-year, $30 million deal with the Chargers during the offseason. The Atlanta Falcons signing edge rusher Za'Darius Smith to a one-year deal worth up to $8 million. New York Jets running back Breece Hall out 2 to 3 weeks due to a groin injury, but will be ready for the regular season. The Giants signing running back Najee Harris to a one-year deal and are planning to release receiver Juju Smith-Schuster in a corresponding move.
2: From the Fox Sports studios in Los Angeles, here's Isaac Lowenkron.
1: NFL media reports that free agent cornerback Terrion Arnold will be placed on the commissioner's exempt list when he signs with a team. He's expected to sign with the Seattle Seahawks. Arnold is facing 8 felony charges in connection with a robbery and kidnapping in Tampa in February. Los Angeles Chargers starting center Tyler Biadasz was carted off the field during today's joint practice with the 49ers due to an apparent leg injury. Biadasz signed a three-year, $30 million deal with the Chargers during the offseason. The Atlanta Falcons signing edge rusher Za'Darius Smith to a one-year deal worth up to $8 million. New York Jets running back Breece Hall out 2 to 3 weeks due to a groin injury, but will be ready for the regular season. The Giants signing running back Najee Harris to a one-year deal and are planning to release receiver Juju Smith-Schuster in a corresponding move.
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LA Communications, meteorologist Derek Height with a severe weather update. A new severe thunderstorm warning has been issued until 5 p.m. this evening for Juneau, Monroe, Richland, and Vernon counties. This batch of storms will bring with it the threat for both large hail and straight-line damaging winds. Pea-sized hail and winds up to 60 miles an hour are likely as it moves east at around 45 miles an hour. Stay tuned for additional updates. I'm meteorologist Derek Height.

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2: Fox News, I'm Tom Graham. Police say they've busted a cocaine trafficking ring that involves students at Penn State University. Fox's Alexis McAdams.
3: More than a dozen people have been charged, including 13 current or former Penn State students. According to law enforcement, they say the suppliers made drug runs to New York and brought back as much as a kilo of cocaine.
2: Investigators say that coke was then sold through off-campus fraternity houses. A federal judge sentencing a suspect convicted of attempting to assassinate Treasury Secretary Scott Bessent. Riley Jane English, also known as Ryan Michael English, to 73 months in prison.
4: At sentencing, the judge said English is a trans woman who has many physical and mental health issues that were made worse by drug use. English has already served about 20 months in prison and will get credit for that time served.
2: Fox's Tanya J. Powers. 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
1: The country weather.
12: A severe thunderstorm watch continues until 10 p.m. tonight. Chance for storms this afternoon. Otherwise, cloudy skies with a few peaks of sun. High temperatures reach up to 79. Winds out of the west, 8 to 15 miles per hour. Storms likely tonight. Lows level off around 59. Mainly cloudy skies expected. I'm meteorologist Kara Foster on Bluff Country 103.5 KNEI. Currently 78.

Sarah Evans on KNEI 103.5 Bluff Country. We'll talk cash words this hour. Right now, a song from Riley Green, Think As You Drunk.

I'm LA Communications meteorologist Derek Height with a severe weather update. A severe thunderstorm warning continues until 5 p.m. this evening for Juneau, Monroe, Richland, and Vernon counties. This batch of storms has the potential for both large hail and strong straight-line winds. Pea-sized hail and winds up to 60 miles an hour are likely as it moves east at 50 miles an hour. For your safety, stay inside and away from windows until the storm passes. Large hail and strong winds can easily shatter glass, causing injury. If you're caught outside, take shelter in a sturdy building or a hardtop car. Take shelter now. Once again, a severe thunderstorm warning continues until 5 p.m. this evening for Juneau, Monroe, Richland, and Vernon counties. Remember, this cluster of storms has the potential for pea-sized hail, and winds up to 60 miles an hour are likely. Stay tuned for additional updates. I'm meteorologist Derek Height.

0: Bluff Country, 103.5 KNEI, 420. Severe thunderstorm watch still in effect until 10 o'clock tonight at this point. It could be changed, you know, later on throughout the evening. They might shorten that up. Cash Words, your chance at 103.50 coming up here on Friday. 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

Still a chance of some showers and thunderstorms throughout our evening tonight. 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

0: KNEI Bluff Country 103.5 and Josh Blake reminding you to get signed up this week for the Passport to Paradise trip for two with LA Communications and Sundance Travel. Thursday, 4 until 6 at the Houston County Fair in Caledonia, and then Friday from 11 until 1 at Hy-Vee in Decorah.
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2: I'm Zach Bennett with today's Pure American Country Radio Minute. And on this date in 1938, songwriter and producer Alan Reynolds was born in North Little Rock, Arkansas. Alan began writing at Rhodes College in Memphis, and that's where he met Dickie Lee and Sun Records engineer Jack Clement. Those connections would lead him into publishing and production. He wrote or co-wrote 5 O'Clock World, Catfish John, and Dreamin' My Dreams With You, then helped shape the quiet sound of Don Williams. After buying Jack's track studio, Reynolds began working with Crystal Gayle, and Wrong Road Again became her first country top 10. Alan would eventually produce 10 of her albums. He later worked with Kathy Mattea, Emmylou Harris, and Garth Brooks. Matter of fact, he produced almost every album Garth Brooks has ever put out. He understood both sides of a record, what the writer meant to say, and what the producer should leave around it. I'm Zach Bennett. That's today's Pure American Country Radio Minute.
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1: Love Country Weather. A severe thunderstorm watch continues until 10 p.m. tonight. Chance for storms this afternoon. Otherwise, cloudy skies with a few peaks of sun. High temperatures reach up to 79. Winds out of the west, 8 to 15 miles per hour. Storms likely tonight. Lows level off around 59. Mainly cloudy skies expected. I'm meteorologist Kara Foster on Bluff Country 103.5 KNEI. Right now, 80.

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1: 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U.S. equity markets closed lower on Tuesday as elevated bond yields and weakness in technology stocks weighed on sentiment. After moving higher early in the day, longer-term bond yields finished little changed, with the 10-year Treasury yield closing at around 4.7% and the 30-year yield finishing around 5.28%. Despite the pullback in yields over the course of the day, the 10-year Treasury yield remains near its year-to-date high, while the 30-year yield remains near its highest level since 2007. From a market leadership perspective, technology was a notable laggard, with weakness in semiconductor stocks weighing on the sector and contributing to a 1.3% decline in the NASDAQ. Meanwhile, the energy sector outperformed, supported by a modest rise in oil prices and ongoing uncertainty about developments in the Middle East. Defensive sectors, including healthcare and consumer staples, also outperformed, reflecting a defensive posture across markets Tuesday. The Dow closed down 116 points at 53,343. The NASDAQ closed down 355 points at 26,290. The S&P 500 closed down 53 points at 7,692. And in commodity markets, the price of crude oil was up 39 cents to $84.10. And the spot price of gold was down $75.50 to $4,398.20. In stocks of local interest, Apple was up $4.44 to $3.1003. Deere was down $11.20 to $5.8872. Dollar General up 76 cents to $1.2084. Fastenal up 4 cents to $51.27. AT&T up 22 cents to $24.90. Pfizer up 38 cents to $27.25. Walmart up 87 cents to $115.20. Bank of America up 34 cents to $64.23. Hormel up 32 cents to $24.34, Ford down 12 cents to $13.93, and Meta down $25.30 to $543.67. 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

Almost 5 o'clock, 78 degrees. 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Love is Blind. Here's Ian Munsek on KNEI. 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
2: Fox News, I'm John Saucier. President Trump claiming on social media that the United States was not in talks with Iran regarding the Strait of Hormuz. He says it's open and operating. Well, speaking in Lansing, Michigan, House Speaker Mike Johnson explained why he still supports the U.S. strikes against Iran.
3: We had to act. Iran was on the verge of having nuclear capability. The largest state sponsor of terrorism could not be allowed to do that.
2: Well, the Senate expected to vote on a bipartisan bill to regulate the monetization of college sports once lawmakers return in September. West Virginia Republican Senator Shelley Moore Capito, speaking to Fox Business Network's Darren Botello, says she supports the bill as a way to protect student athletes.
4: As somebody who's raised three children all the way through their, you know, college years, stability in those years are critically important, and I think that's what we want, and that's what the fan wants.
2: The Big Ten Conference, the Southeastern Conference, they've released a joint statement saying they did not support this bill. 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
5: Yeah, now the Star-Spangled Banner, thanks to Veterans Memorial Hospital of Waukon.

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1: With this information update, I'm Darren Swenson. The National Weather Service office in La Crosse has issued a severe thunderstorm watch for our entire listening area. In Wisconsin, it goes all the way to Lake Michigan in several counties. It covers the majority of southwest Minnesota and the majority of northeast Iowa. The watch will be in effect until 10 p.m. tonight. The threats, according to the National Weather Service, are hail of 2-inch diameter possible, scattered wind gust of up to 70 miles per hour, and potential lightning. Again, the National Weather Service has issued a severe thunderstorm watch until 10 p.m. tonight. 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With this information update, I'm Darren Swenson.
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4: A severe thunderstorm watch continues until 10 p.m. tonight. Mainly cloudy skies expected tonight, with severe storms likely. Lows level off around 59. Winds out of the west, 5 to 10 miles per hour. Sunshine mixed with clouds at times, with fog and spots early tomorrow. High temperatures reach up to 78. I'm meteorologist Kara Foster on Bluff Country 103.5 KNEI. Currently, it's 79 degrees.

0: Still some opportunities for showers and thunderstorms here tonight in the tri-states. Right now, looking at our thermometer, temperature reading at 78, and about a 30 to 40% chance of storms tonight, and could see some severe storms roll through. Overnight low around 59, and then 80 tomorrow, with some foggy conditions possible tomorrow morning. Johnny Cash, Waylon Jennings on the way here on The Ride Home.
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6: A severe thunderstorm watch continues until 10 p.m. tonight. Mainly cloudy skies expected tonight with severe storms likely. Lows level off around 59. Winds out of the west, 5 to 10 miles per hour. Sunshine mixed with clouds at times, with fog and spots early tomorrow. High temperatures reach up to 78. I'm meteorologist Kara Foster on Bluff Country 103.5 KNEI. 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

0: Bluff Country, 103.5 KNEI. Yeah, Jordan Davis, and I Ain't Saying. Music on the way from Paul Overstreet and John Party, and then the actual party, the party begins with, guess who? The Sam Alex Show. That's right.
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2: News. I'm John Saucier. President Trump on social media says the United States is not talking with Iran about the Strait of Hormuz, which he says is open and operating. Well, speaking in Lansing, Michigan, House Speaker Mike Johnson explained why he still supports U.S. strikes against Iran.
3: We had to act. Iran was on the verge of having nuclear capability. The largest state sponsor of terrorism could not be allowed to do that.
2: The defense team for Lindsey Clancy making its case in the trial over her killings of her three children. Brown University professor Dr. Elizabeth Loposada said the children's autopsy results after the incident says that Clancy would have been able to kill those kids with very little struggle using exercise bands.
4: With those exercise bands ligature, which causes unconsciousness effectively within 4 to 10 seconds.
2: The mother from Massachusetts could face life in prison if convicted or committed to a state psychiatric hospital if the jury finds her not guilty. 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
12: A severe thunderstorm watch continues until 10 p.m. tonight. Lows dip down to about 59 tonight under partly cloudy skies with a slight chance of severe thunderstorms. West winds 5 to 10 miles per hour. A mix of clouds and sun with fog and spots early tomorrow, highs around 78. I'm meteorologist Carol Foster on Bluff Country 103.5 KNEI. Currently, it's 77 degrees.

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1: 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Coming up on the Sam Alex Show.

George Burge was Fraternity Brothers with Glenn Powell, the actor. Here's George with Luke Bryan, Rod, K-N-E-I, 103.5 Love Country, Sam Alex Show.

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1: Sketchy Sour has gone fishing. 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Pretty neat. It's on the way right here

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1: Luke Combs has been trading in his guitar for fishing poles often. He's got a giant bass pulled right out of his boat. He says, man, he's got a better fight pulling up these fish than he does just like going to the weight room. By the way, if you want to just like pay it forward and Brett Barnes, amazing just foundation that Luke Combs does, or Luke Bryan does. You never know. You might be invited to check out his animals on his property and go fishing on his private pond.
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16: Lows dip down to about 59 tonight under partly cloudy skies with a slight chance of severe thunderstorms. West winds 5 to 10 miles per hour. Sunshine mixed with clouds at times with fog early tomorrow. Daytime highs approaching 78. Mainly clear skies. Tomorrow night, lows around 57. I'm meteorologist Carol Foster on Bluff Country 103.5 KNEI. Currently 75.

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So proud of Stephen Wilson Jr. getting the recognition he deserves. It's called Gary. Sam Alex Show, KNEI 103.5 Bluff Country. 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
3: News, I'm John Saucier. President Trump on social media says the United States is not talking with Iran about the Strait of Hormuz, which he says is open and operating. Well, speaking in Lansing, Michigan, House Speaker Mike Johnson explained why he still supports U.S. strikes against Iran.
4: We had to act. Iran was on the verge of having nuclear capability. The largest state sponsor of terrorism could not be allowed to do that.
3: The defense team for Lindsey Clancy making its case in the trial over her killings of her three children. Brown University professor Dr. Elizabeth Loposada said the children's autopsy results after the incident.